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0: Over here.

coming out from Mr. Bright. Presbyterian University, all campuses, Director of Examination, Woba Adepa Enena Woda. Ain't you Adepa? Daddy loves you so much. And Daddy says we should wish you a happy birthday. Adepa, happy, happy birthday to you. Coming out from your daddy, Mr. Bright. Presbyterian University, Director of Examination, all campuses. And I'll say, ne, yeah, wish you happy birthday, beautiful daughter. May you live long.

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Audrey Ejeyam Ponsa, Inside Central Division of Command. 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

0: 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Then Tunchia Kesewe Mana. Ready, I'm the best here, yeah. Prophet Peter Oleani and Ramote Denka. Then you're the DJ Okwain. I saw you this year. I saw you this year. I miss me you this year. On your main count, weekly, I mean, see you through. Even as the month is ending, may the good Lord open divine breakthrough doors for you. On your main money, we are in you, yeah. On my own buy, now for rather the month of October, Master Jemo. And what Christ Nazareth Nidimo. Yeah, Premier David Hammer. Gospel Ajumedina Uti.
1: Hello,
0: Abbe. Sabre DJ Kokashi, take you over the radio with Omucho Special. Dave Makramuina.

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What's your series? 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

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Birthday be am here no. Ni pa ni di ma se sano. Move on to me pa. Mr. Bright, we are Presbyterian University, Director of Examination, all campuses. We're back a rough from Poma. We are special birthday. A rough from Poma. And then, a rough from Poma, oh papa. Mr. Bright, Presbyterian University, Director of Examination, all campuses. Say, yeah, ma, happy, happy birthday. A rough from Poma. Unyami unshawati. On to unquandem. Happy birthday to you. 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

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Benman Munyan for Mr. Bright. One director of one director of examination. 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Perfect.

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Who pay? I will be in Mr. Bryce, the

Media me damn now. I feel so weird from Mr. Richard. And I said Richie. Of Best Point Service and Loan. On your manager. I'll see a call.

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Inshra Redua of New World International School. 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
0: And come on, Mr. Richard Ba. Mr. Richard Adina. Of New World International School.

yako pon sana yare say when ni weyem online ye funu 101.5 fm media ni eko cash yami aduma be sechia my number is 0545 661592 0545 0545 661592.

0: 2026. Now the Omni said the first match of Omoboy was played December 27th. Say next year, September 27th. Sa boy near point we kura. Say Katachiebe Kaya. Eddie Muhammad. And a bit this match. It was a bullet from Daniel Nia J. And Steven Adams. When he born in our net. And 2009-2010, Kotoko won. Kumasi. 2010-2011, Kotoko she, Adriana Kamiensa, Omae Ntimianti. 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And Omusa Shia, 2011-2012. 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Ewo Kumasi Sports Stadium, goalless draw. 2017, Adriana ne Kotoko, ebo 1-1. 2018, Kotoko, eshe 2-1. 2019-2020, eso ya munu Kumasi, ya bono doma. 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
1: Lukaku,
0: edibo bima Samuel Biu, two pine na tranka sa won kran na kotoko elusu sa match na 2021-2022 Kumasi bright eboa si bright guy of course
1: bright AJ
0: CNN sa match no ebo 1-1 e Kumasi 2022-2023 kotoko she 2-1 e Kumasi Abba Abisi, down on the boy 2024, Kotoko won. And last year, so a bogo less draw. So, 12 league matches. And I yabo a league, Kotoko near Diana League. Okumasi, Kotoko chef 5-7, 5 are in the draw. So, and Kotoko, any brand for teams. Robbie, the woman say, the last time Kotoko lose mad day 4 against brand for opponent. I follow back 49 years ago. 49 years ago. We in 1977 free moi. Tieni ye ne shannon son. I wa fidi kasi ye su se. E din panse kotoko bebo week 4. E Kumasi Sports Stadium. Na brown hafu tima babe she kotoko. E Kumasi.
1: And ye week 7?
0: 4.
1: Week 4.
0: Matches oma bon Kumasi. Then break chatua kotoko. E lusu league match u Kumasi. E 77. 49 years ago. If you are baby heading, but for a quarter on a bashel kotoko, Krumha, that was April 3rd, 1977. Madame Fupa ne take her back home kotoko. Itani ni shia amokum stadium ho, and on a share consolation go no kotoko. Omo did the lives of our year Dan Usu, Kwasi Usu, Opoku Jamena, Ayim, the lives of our year Opona Japan. A great team of Bofo Akwatano. A miti kotoko of Yayakan. A bo afo. Kwa minti. The lives of Eye Vito Srebo. 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Ousu Buahin. Gordon Prempe Delete. Eye Ajima Prempe Delete. That was a powerful team. Ose kwa amemo. Ba Bofo Akwaba Kuruma Abeshe kotoko. Day 4.
1: Okay.
0: If you are bano. Kotoko need defeat against Buahafu. Ma day 4.
1: Any day 4.
0: Nti ene ye she.
1: Warriors. And 11 no. 27. 11 no, Danlat Ibrahim. Musa Hamzata, captain team no. Emmanuel Sanja, Joseph Amwa, Richard Bodu Agadas, Lord Hilary Adabo, Anafi Tamuzi, Aristotle, Enwechi Walid Nema Fuseni, Hubert Jew, Emmanuel Mama, Inusa Fuseni, Anase Inusa Adams, Wemun S34, Kumasi Asante Kotoko, and the first 11, Hamzata, about to the first 11, Eba Captain Team No. 4, Asante Kotoko against Adriana Stars.

0: 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Steven Amankuna. Former Kotoko player and your boy Eddie Chia Kotoko in a former club. Meshaka Free, formerly of Brekum Chelsea, and I remember Adoma Kumbuati, formerly of Olympics. Samuel Oseko for formerly of Nation Service Bechem, and I Samuel Tino, the former Sante Kotoko, Brekum Chelsea, and supplier and way, both sides, you know, Cabinet Brain Tia Shek, and a pitch, you know, so, two sides, he, Mapi or Mumapi up, or every or more FS 11, you're fending Komokakra. Tactical approach.
1: Yeah, a woman is say du sana so wum. Robbie, say du sana wum.
0: I will be all jammed for though.
1: Kotoko. And ombe.
0: And only Agadasimo.
1: Yeah, and ombenya one of the stiff.
0: Stiff position. Yeah. And Cassius
1: midfield.
0: We are Cassius midfield.
1: And Nebetre Richard Bwadu, the reality Agadas. 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Go no, Ramani, and last for 10 minutes. And I can't tell you. And Ube nya Eduana, Ebia, or Shao last year, or take Kana. One year, now we'll take Kana, Shano, or Jumana Kwa Kwedi. And you got to cobet me out, Sisa Dianano, by no conceding, or Masheno, Mujubilatina, Ube, hey, opponent, and Ababati. E basa, and ya kwe bakwe, by Daniana Kwa Beba. And Tiano Sono, Omomomo Dian say, on my chest, I found Muji. Mijiri said, Tinkla, I drink a seer, said Mr. Dua Champon Takan. Well, who say I'm pa? The team knew a free scoring team yet, Missa. By a quiet fast, so considering also. ebia.

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1: 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Yes, sir.
2: Good evening.
1: Good evening. Good evening. Baby, how can
2: I help you? Ishak.
1: Ishak. 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
2: Kujo pokumo. 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
1: David. David. Ye chere se. Yes, I will attack you on that seminar. Oh, come over there.
2: Because me, Master, born yeah, yeah, yeah, yeah, yeah,
1: yeah, yeah, yeah, yeah, yeah, yeah, yeah, yeah, yeah, yeah, yeah, yeah, yeah, yeah, yeah, yeah, yeah, yeah, yeah, yeah, yeah, yeah, yeah, yeah, yeah, yeah, yeah, yeah, yeah, yeah, yeah, yeah, yeah, yeah, yeah, yeah, yeah, yeah, yeah, yeah, yeah, yeah, yeah, yeah, yeah, yeah, yeah, yeah, yeah, yeah, yeah, yeah, yeah,
2: yeah, yeah, yeah,
1: yeah, yeah, yeah,
2: yeah, yeah, yeah, yeah, yeah, yeah, yeah, yeah, yeah, yeah, yeah, what you have a hold to us have a show. Who can a crank your players in this time when you
1: go second goal and five quarters in a buy?
2: Now, wow, the wow, where go you out? I buy.
1: I took a peer, dear not to a way, tea box in more ball, more horn man ago, and count on the cochet into a castle. Oh, I'm
2: one. I'm not
1: going to go in the mum, and I got a quaint man say, and you know, yes, you are
2: born, Robby, young guy, I heard born or Ghana house. Has a book of folk and rap boy or mobile. Oh, two teams. Now, ask me, I can't meet him. No, no, who's our performance of him? What can I say? 70 minutes or 79, no more defend the ball. No more defend the second. Ball, what back? What do you mean? What can I say? Maybe I may say, maybe four players in the team. Mujina Park and the Susanna Mwanjimo. Let's say, Tim Bishamwa, Mumfanko Shopia. What's that? Ball, you know, I heard you. You were near your ball. Can you ask? So, come on, you know, I'm watching your whole room. 88 minutes. No, watch me at your armor, Uncle Fuyasham. Defend a place I know, I'm with the moment. Where, Sherry Strap, where keep on, who are you? Because I ain't keep on, I can rock a J-Bet in you. When I come to know.
1: All right.
2: But you know, I'm not going to do
1: my father. Yes,
2: you know, I'm going to do my father.
1: Infancy, Anna. Senior,
3: Yeah, I'm here to my next week.
1: Next week, they move. Oh, Sam's a crime. I'm a chat watch you again.
3: I'm
1: saying, as you
3: see, some tuna, some atom.
1: I know they do do office or club and what you are.
3: A soft father, a oko akimumua, and also Yanchan, Imano Cabrai, brother man.
1: But I say,
3: and I yes, say, wa, and I yeah, Wahineba, a yeah, ja, Sam or Semensa, and I yeah, honorable Sampine, a large Sampine. So yentia no na yentia misty wo muru market and na okay. 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